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4: Good morning, it's 7 o'clock. This is a Saturday morning with me, Natalie Horton, 3rd of October, looking after you today until 10 o'clock in place of Darren Lee. So here we go then. I can tell you briefly that the weather is going to be partly to rather cloudy. Sunrise just happening now. It's going to be a beautiful morning. Temperatures at the moment 18 degrees and we're looking for a high of 25 with light northeast winds. That's your weather. Music on the way from Oasis and The Script and Madonna, and we're going to do 50 Ways to Leave Your Lover by Paul Simon. But let's start with some Lisa Stansfield and All Around the World.

Saturday morning, Bay Easy 100.2 across Malta and Gozo. Playing Oasis, Wonderwall. Did you get tickets for their 2027 concerts? Sold out in minutes, I believe. I did see them many years ago. It was a time when they weren't getting on as brothers. Oh, no. Had a bit of a fight on stage and Liam walked off. Weirdly enough, though, the script have got a single out, which is called And the Crowd Was Singing Wonderwall, which is about the fact that they reunited and put aside their differences to do concerts and make people happy again when they go on stage. Talking of which, this is The Script, playing this for Kira. We are live and local this morning. Kira listening in Brisbane in Australia today. Also on the way, some Madonna, later Paul Simon, and we're going to do a bit of Running Up That Hill with Kate Bush. But right now, this is Break Even on Bay Easy 100.2.

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1: Very clever lyrics on that one. From the 1970s album Still Crazy After All These Years, Paul Simon and 50 Ways to Leave Your Lover on Bay Easy 100.2. If you're expecting Darren, well, Darren's on holiday, so I've stepped into the breakfast breach and I'm looking after you this morning until 10 o'clock. So I've got a couple of great songs for you. Couple of good mornings to do as well, which I'll do in a moment, and we have got Kate Bush next, running up that hill.
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1: Saturday morning, 7:30, beautiful things from Benson Boone. Don't know if you've ever seen him perform, but he does these amazing backflips and I literally can't look. He's so energetic. Not feeling very energetic this morning. I hope you're having a lovely morning. You're with Bay Easy 100.2 across Malta and Gozo. Good morning, Joseph. Hello. Thank you for your lovely early morning message that came through on the WhatsApp. And also, hello, Reynold. Thank you for messaging me. I know you enjoyed the Madonna song we played earlier. If you'd like to get in touch, 9909100. Music to come from Deacon Blue, the brilliant new one from John Legend. Have you heard it? It's fantastic. And some classic 80s. And because I'm doing the breakfast show today and tomorrow, actually, I've been allowed to bring in a couple of tracks today from my special reserve. Brought them from home and I'm going to play one of them in a bit. But right now, this is ABBA on Bay Easy 100.2.
2: If you're

0: from my special reserve this morning. The Small Faces and Ichiku Park. Steve Marriott, Ronnie Lane on that one. Classic Small Faces. 20 to 8, good morning. 9909102 if you'd like to get in touch this morning. Gonna say hi to Malta's football team. They have a big, big match tomorrow. The UEFA Nations League match in Tirana at 6 o'clock, Sunday the 4th of October for some mortal. That's all we can say, isn't it? Playing Andorra tomorrow. Are you going to go support the team? Music on the way from Deacon Blue and John Legend's new one, Daylight. Love it. It's really good. And some Whitney as well, all on Bay Easy 100.2. Malta's greatest hits.
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if you're a fan of John Legend, he's got a new album coming out very soon called Muse. He's an EGOT as well. Did you know that about him? What's he's got an Emmy, he's got an Oscar, got a Golden Globe, and oh, a Tony Award. Yes, all of them. Very talented. That's his new one. It's called Daylight. This is Bay Easy 100.2. My name's Natalie Horton, looking after you today in place of Darren. I'm now part of the weekend crew this weekend. I'm here tomorrow and as well on the breakfast show. And later, of course, you've got your lovely weekend crew on Bay Easy 100.2. You've got Alison Abella from 10 till 1, Tim Allen 1 till 4, and then Ben Glover will be with you from 4 until 7. Then it's the weekend jam. It's an action-packed weekend on Bay Easy. This is Whitney Houston, and we're going to wrap up the hour with Living on the Ceiling from Blancmange. That's next.

0: so it's coming up for an anniversary, that song. You do the maths. 2026 to 1982. Yeah, it's a lot of years. Blancmange and Living on the Ceiling. I hope you're still tucked up in bed this morning, unless you're, of course, you're working at the weekend. Have a little lie-in, eh? Saturday morning, this is Bay Easy 100.2, playing Malta's greatest hits of all time. And I've got a whole host of them on the way with Van Halen and the Tramps. Happy Saturday. Bay Easy.
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0: 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Good morning. My name's Natalie. This is me with you on The Breakfast Show, looking after things for Darren today. Together till 10. Your weather today for this Saturday, it's going to be rather cloudy with light northeast winds. Currently 18 degrees. It should reach 27 as it warms up today. And if you're going to be really active this morning, maybe you're going to do a triathlon-y thing, biking, running, and then swimming, your sea temperature this morning, quite warm, 27 degrees. I've got music for you from Roxette. I've got the Tramps, Disco Inferno. I've got Hall & Oates. But right now, this is highly energetic. Van Halen.

Morning, that's Pink and Beautiful Trauma. 8 minutes past eight, Saturday. Are you going to Valletta today to see, well, of course, it's the big festival, isn't it? Notto Bianca in Valletta. It's not going to be accessible, Valletta, to cars from 4:30, so just be aware of that. The four main areas are the city entrance, Castile area, Hastings area and St George's area. Transport Malta have laid on special transport. There's buses staying on till late as well. If you go on to the Transport Malta website, there are details of all the transport arrangements for today. It's going to be amazing. Very busy, though. But amazing. We'll do Def Leppard ahead of Hall & Oates and the Tramps, and later Supertramp.

0: gets you up, gets you moving, gets you ready for the weekend. Don't worry if you missed it, there is another one tonight, 7 o'clock. Bay Easy 100.2 at the weekend, the first weekend of October. 20 past 8, good morning. My name's Natalie. I'm here in for Darren Lee today and tomorrow, looking after you on your Bay Easy weekend breakfast. Got some Roxette for you, a bit of Beautiful South and the Supertramps as well. And the Supertramps and Supertramp. Oh, it's too early for me. Very good morning, Bay Easy 100.2. Bay Easy.
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Beautiful South, a little time. If you're celebrating a birthday today, happy birthday, 3rd of October, Michael Michele Maroni, I should say, the Italian actor. 36 today, he was in a very, very saucy series. I did watch it. Couldn't resist. Called 365 Days. I don't know if you saw that. He's just starred in one episode of The Gentleman 2, and he was also in The Housemaid. Did you ever see the film American Pie? Very funny. The actor who played Stifler, 1976 he was born, so he turns 50 today. That's Sean William Scott. Gwen Stefani of No Doubt is 57, born today in 1969. Backstreet Boys founder Kevin Richardson is 55. Chubby Checker did The Twist. Let's Twist Again, like we did last summer. 85 today. Tommy Lee of Motley Crue turns 64. And Lindsay Buckingham of Fleetwood Mac is 77. Oh, and there's one more birthday I'm going to mention, because she does have a Malta connection. I'll tell you in a bit.

0: such a great band. They are Winter Moods. Did you ever see them live? Just coming up to a quarter to nine, and that was Marigold on Bay Easy 100.2 playing Malta's greatest hits of all time. My name's Natalie, looking after you this morning on this Saturday morning for Darren, and I'm going to be here tomorrow morning as well. I'm going to say hi to Ray. Good morning, Ray. He got in touch. Also, Sally Ann got in touch from St Paul's Bay, and Julia in Shemshia. 99091002. I've got another track from my special reserve on the way. Also, a bit of flash dance from Irene Cara.
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huge hit in the Southern Hemisphere, also in Europe as well. Neil and Tim Finn from New Zealand. That was a hit in 1980. It was part of my special reserve this morning on Bay Easy 100.2. Of course, Neil and Tim Finn went on to form Crowded House. That was Split Ends and I Got You. My name's Natalie Horton, Bay Easy on a Saturday weekend breakfast, playing you Malta's greatest hits of all time.

0: riddle, Nick Kershaw. I'm really bad at riddles, actually. You know, those brain teaser things. Oh, terrible. If you'd like to get in touch this morning, 9909 1002. Liz got in touch. Hi, Liz. Lovely to hear from you. I'm enjoying having breakfast with you too. Roddy said hi. He said, I'm from New Zealand. And I remember that song by Split Enz, I Got You. Thank you for playing that this morning. You're very welcome. Music on the way from Dimash and Craig David, 7 days. Oh, yes. Saturday morning, Bay Easy 100.2. Malta's greatest hits.
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6: Your Saturday weather is going to be partly to rather cloudy. The winds light east northeast. Good visibility though. The sea will be slight. Sea temperature 27 degrees. Right now it's 18, and it should warm up through the day to around 27.

home of Malta's greatest hits and Shania Twain's You're Still the One, 8 minutes past nine. Very good morning. It's Natalie here looking after you in place of Darren. The Lego exhibition, Malta's Lego exhibition, it's the fourth one. It continues today. It started yesterday, all weekend. It's at Via Lea in Halia. Saturday and Sunday, nine. Doors open at nine. So they've already been open 8 minutes. And it goes on till 7 p.m. both days. It's going to be very busy. So just be aware of that. Malta's fourth Lego exhibition. Love a bit of Lego. We're going to do some Craig David, 7 Days, then Black Box and a classic by the Eagles. I've got another track from you from my special reserve as well. The good music continues this Saturday morning. It's the weekend, the first weekend.

0: called One of These Nights. The Eagles, that from 1975, Lying Eyes, 9:23. Saturday morning, Bay Easy Breakfast with me, Natalie Horton. Now, if you love your cars, the Mdina Grand Prix is this weekend, Saturday 3rd and 4th of October. Started at 9, it goes on till 4pm onwards. There's some classic cars. Apparently Richard Hammond is here of Top Gear fame. He's in Malta for this. It is the Malta Classic Mdina Grand Prix. Apparently the cars are pre-1976. I love classic cars. I think mine is verging on that. My car is from 2003. Keeping it on the road barely. Music on the way from Michael Jackson. Going to say a quick hi to Bernadette, who got in touch. Thank you for that information about that TV show. I'll look out for that. And Sister Sledge on the way too. Malta's greatest hits. Greatest hits.
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know they're still performing, don't you? They are absolutely incredible. Sister Sledge and Lost in Music. Looking forward to the weekend jam later, 7 o'clock. Just gone 9:30. A very good morning to you. My name's Natalie, looking after you in place of Darren today. Alison is next at 10. Then it's Tim Allen, and you've got Ben Glover later this afternoon. Did you see Michael Douglas? He's basically said, all right, I admit it, I had an affair. I had an affair with Kathleen Turner back in the 80s. So she's now 72. He's 82. He's just written a memoir called One Hell of a Ride. And he says, yes, we had an affair when we made the film Romancing the Stone. There's a movie. A sequel, wasn't there? Was it called Jewel of the Nile? All right, for my special reserve this morning, I've picked this one out. These are the Spinners, and I'll Be Around. I love this song. Wow.

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0: his fun and energy. That was Dance With Me. Quick hi to Ray. He said he loved hearing the Spinners, Dewdrops at St. Julian's and Shemshia Beach Haven in the 80s. Seems like we pushed your memory button this morning here on Bay Easy 100.2, Ray. Thanks for that. Music on the way from Soul to Soul, Back to Life, and some Lewis Capaldi, who's been to Malta more than once.
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0: love that. Give me a little more time. Gabrielle on Bay Easy 100.2. Sadly, my time has run out this morning. Thank you for having me on Saturday breakfast. I'll be here tomorrow as well, by the way. 7 o'clock till 10 o'clock, looking after weekend breakfast for Darren Lee. The greatest hits continue through the day here on Bay Easy 100.2 across Malta and Gozo. You've got Alison Abella next, lovely Alison. Then it's Tim Allen doing his thing and Ben Glover with you between 4 and 7. Not forgetting your Saturday weekend jam at 7, and then later it's weekend love, late night love. I will see you tomorrow morning. Have a great Saturday. Easy.
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0: 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We now listen to me access CFOB Easy 100.2. 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
5: Thanks, Alison. Great show and good afternoon. Tim Allen here, back once again on Bayzy 100.2 between now and 4 o'clock with the perfect tunes to go with your Saturday afternoon across Milton and Gozo. On the way, got to play The Doors, Whitney Houston, but let's start with this great tune from Robert Palmer.

Whitney Houston, I'm Every Woman on the home of Malta's greatest hits. This is Bay Easy 100.2. Good afternoon. I'm Tim Allen. Hope you had a nice week. And I'll be here until 4 o'clock with loads and loads of great tunes to get through. Got Madonna on the way after this and The Doors, Light My Fire on Bay Easy. You know that

0: Toploader, Dancing in the Moonlight on Bayzy 100.2. Lots of things happening across the Maltese Islands this weekend, including Explora Interactive Science Centre, who are holding their first edition of Make a Fair Malta, and it's a family-friendly showcase of invention, creativity and resourcefulness. Sounds fantastic. Right, coming up next on the show, great tune for you from Starship.
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0: Bruno Mars and Marry You on Bayzy 100.2. He's currently on a massive world tour of something like 127 dates in total in 10 plus countries. Now, that is a lot of dates. Just think of the financial reward at the end of that. Very nice indeed. Right, good afternoon. Tim Allen here on Bayzy 100.2. Thanks for being there. I'll be here till 4. You've got Ben Glover on the air from 4 this afternoon. Great show that Ben does. And, of course, the Weekend Jam from 7 tonight. Coming up next, though, great tune from the 80s.
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New music on Bayesy 100.2 from Bryan Adams. That's the Ballad of Terry Fox, and that's taken from the upcoming documentary film Run Terry Run. This is Bayesy 100.2. Tim Allen here until 4 o'clock. Ben's here from 4. Weekend Jam from 7, and of course Late Night Love tonight from 10. 3 hours of wonderful love songs here at Bayesy.

0: This is Bayeezy 100.2. Guess who is back on Bayeezy from Monday? Yes, Pierre Cordino back on Bayeezy Breakfast. There is a video you can check out all about that over on the socials. Just search for Bayeezy on Facebook and Insta and give the page a like. And Pierre's here Monday, 6 till 10 at Bayeezy. Walter's greatest hits.
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0: A bit of rain this afternoon across the Maltese Islands and a high today up to 27 degrees. Right, good afternoon. Welcome along. Tim Allen here with more of Malta's greatest hits. On the way, Mariah Carey, Odyssey, and apparently the world's most popular single. Which one's that? You'll find out very soon.

excuse me saying this, but it won't be long before You Know What is being heard once again. Yes, All I Want for Christmas Is You from Mariah Carey. Let's not just go there just yet, shall we? It's a little way off. This is Bay Easy 100.2. This apparently is the world's most popular single. You know, the one.

0: It's Bay Easy 100.2 Saturday afternoon. Notti Bianca is back. Yes, it's on again. Today, bringing the streets of Valletta to life with art and culture and creativity. A myriad of performances held in churches, state places and museums, while many cafes and restaurants extend their opening hours as well. Brilliant stuff. Right, coming up next here at Bay Easy 100.2, great tune from Culture Club. 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
1: Benson Boone from 2024. Can't believe that song is 2 years old already. Great stuff. This is Bay Easy 100.2 Saturday afternoon with me, Tim Allen. And Mina now. 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
2: Sometimes I feel like throw my hands up in the air. I know I can count on you. Sometimes I feel like saying, Lord, I just don't care. But you've got the love I need to see me through.

0: Florence and the Machine on Bayesy 100.2 on this Saturday afternoon. Hey, have you heard? Yes, Pierre is back on Bayesy Breakfast from 6 o'clock on Monday. Looking forward very much to that. Nice to have Pierre back at Bayesy Towers. I'm Tim Allen here until 4 o'clock. You've got Ben Glover on the air from 4 this afternoon. The Weekend Jam from 7. Lots of great party tunes. And Late Night Love tonight from 10.
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2: They say the holy water's watered down, and this town's lost its faith. 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
4: We do have some rain showers on and off across Malta and Gozo this afternoon. Highs up to 27 degrees. Right, back to the tunes. More of Malta's greatest hits coming up for you, including Aretha Franklin. Got a great tune from T-Rex. And up next, have a sing along to this. Billy Joel, Uptown Girl on Bay Easy.

Whatever happened to Ace of Base? They made some great tunes, didn't they? The Sign playing across Malta and Gozo on Bay Easy 100.2, the home of Malta's greatest hits, like this from T.

0: Chasing Cars, some Snow Patrol on Bayesy 100.2. Good afternoon, I'm Tim Allen. Hey, it's Lego Expo this weekend. Yes, Malta's fourth Lego Expo is on. All sorts of things going on down there, including builds, displays, family activities, and that runs today and tomorrow. Lego's all very nice until you stand on it. Oh! Malta's greatest hits.
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0: Miley Cyrus, Midnight Sky. She's just rebranded herself as just Miley. Yes, she's dropped the Cyrus bit on the end. And that, of course, is Midnight Sky here at Bay Z 100.2, the home of Malta's greatest hits. And that means wonderful tunes like this from Lucio Dalla on Bay Z. Enjoy.
1: 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Sulle panchine in Piazza Grande

0: secret I try to hide, but I can't have you. 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
1: James Arthur, Anne Marie, Rewrite the Stars on Bayzy 100.2. Got a few rain showers around the Maltese Islands this afternoon. Highs up to 27, down to 18 tonight. And tomorrow, no rain, just nice blue skies. And a high of 27 degrees across Malta and Gozo. Coming up next, great sing-along tune from Journey.
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Well, look at the time. Time for me to disappear once again. I've enjoyed myself, so I'm going to come back tomorrow afternoon, same time, 1 till 4, and do the whole thing all over again for Sunday afternoon. Do stay with us for the rest of the afternoon here at Baysie 100.2, of course, the weekend jam from 7. Loads of fantastic party tunes. But coming up next at 4 o'clock, it is the excellent, the brilliant Ben Glover.

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1: Happy Saturday, it's Ben Glover. How are you? Are you all right? I tell you what, you look good, you smell good and your sunglasses look absolutely hot. Even though the weather's not really for it, come on. Maxi Priest, Wild World, Pointer Sisters, Jump For My Love. That'll start, won't it? What a show this is!

I tell you what, we didn't see this coming. We did not see this coming at all here at Bay EC 100.2. Well, I tell a lie, we got an email about it, but I just didn't expect it. My old mate, my good friend, Mr. Pierre Cordina, DJ extraordinaire here in Malta and Gozo, the number one wedding DJ for Malta and Gozo, is back on Bay EC 100.2. So Monday morning, back on Bay EC Breakfast, Mr. PC's going to be here on your radio. Oh, can't wait for it. Let's do Joe Jackson stepping out. Let's do Boney M. Sunny on Bay EZ 100.2.

0: And it goes without saying, we just got to say a huge thank you to another good friend of mine, Mr. Kurt Gallia, who has carried the Baisey Breakfast Show for many, many months, and well over a year now, year or so, just with superb compassion, professionalism. I can't even say the word professionalism. But just a legend. Thank you, Kurt. And thank you that you're not going too far away either. You're an asset to this place. We love you. Pierre Cordina starts on Monday, though, on Baisey Breakfast. And I'm going to bring you songs like this. Bonnie Tyler on the way. And how about some Martin Garrix and You Too?
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Bay Easy 100.2, Saturday afternoon. This is Ben Glover. Hope you're well. A lot of people are talking about these steps just by the Parliament building in Valletta that have been coated up and looking lovely as well. I mean, it looks lovely now. I'm just thinking in the winter, it's going to look, you know, it's not going to look quite so good. But I'm just thinking ahead. It looks great for Notta Bianca tonight. So if you're heading that way, have a great time. And don't forget, there are some road closures around there, as I mentioned earlier on. So it's going to be quite busy around about from now until later on if you're trying to get into the city. All right, so watch out for that. Public transport, maybe? Give that a go. Right, coming your way next, then Sugar Babes Overload, Billy Ocean, Love Really Hurts. And how about this? Antonella Vendetti, Altia Maria on Bay Easy.

0: Gibraltar's greatest hits. It's Ben Glover, it's Bay Easy 100.2. You're right. Right, coming next then. Big songs on your radio like this. I've got for you some amazing songs. Now, one of them's going to take you up there. One of them's going to bring you back down again, and the other one's going to chill you right out. That's how we roll here at Malta's Greatest Hits of All Time, and it's here at the weekend, baby. Hold tight. Here we go.
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If you're heading towards Valletta for Notta Bianca, don't forget it's really busy around there. It's also closed off in many areas too. One of my favorite times of year here in Malta and Gozo is Notta Bianca in Valletta. I absolutely love it. And of course the Maltese Philharmonic Orchestra are going to be playing there tonight, and I'm pretty sure these next three songs are songs they've covered in the past. Adele Rolling in the Deep, Roxy Music, Jealous Guy, and this will sound good with a couple of violins and a tuba. Annie Lennox on Bay Easy.

0: Doctor's Greatest Hits on Bay Easy 100.2. This is Ben Glover. Hope you're well. Happy weekend. Right, coming next then. Some great songs on your radio, of course, as always, for a Saturday afternoon. Plus, we are going to be talking that Grand Prix. And who was there yesterday? What happened? How many crashes were there? And how much work have we got to do now on cars across garages across Malta and Gozo? Let's talk more next on Malta's Greatest Hits. Easy.
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0: Right, this is Ben Glover, and I've got some big songs on your radio that you are not going to find anywhere else on any other radio station in Malta and Gozo like this. Roy Orbison, Pretty Woman, Texas Black Eyed Boy, and Jermaine Stewart. We don't have to take our clothes off. Well, we don't now, because it's autumn. Fantastic!

Monday morning, Bay Easy Breakfast back with Pierre Cordina. He's back. That finished quick, didn't it? It's Bay Easy 100.2. This is Ben Glover. I hope you are well. And don't forget, on a Friday, Uncle Albert's here with a home run for your chance to win cinema tickets to the beautiful Eden Cinemas, with a drink and popcorn chucked in as well for free film Fridays. This is from a movie, of course, called Pretty Woman. And Roy Orbison here singing about it

0: Bay Easy 100.2. Coming next, then, I bet many grown men and even grown women across Malta and Gozo in a certain area of the island have gone, "Ooh, away ya." Why, though? Why were they saying that? We'll talk more in a minute after Sienna Spyro. Great Expectation on the way. It's a great song that's been in my head all week, that song. It's a great tune. And Cutting Crew, Just Died in Your Arms Tonight. And it's coming next. Malta's greatest hits.
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3: 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Sean the Sheep, the beast of Mossy Bottom. 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

ELO Living Thing on the way. Zucchero Connolly Manny next on Bay EZ 100.2. This is Ben Glove. I hope you're well. But there's many, many grown men and even grown women in the Rabat Medina area of Malta who have been going, oh, no. Basically, that is normally when a classic car hits a hay bale or a wall for the Medina Grand Prix. That little run up from the Palazzo there, as you go down, it goes around to a right-hander, down towards the hill, towards the old railway line, and then around past the straight there at the start line. My goodness, that is one tight little corner. Taking that in an ambulance is just as worse as it is in an old Mini. So I'm just telling you now, just take it easy around that bend. I don't know how cars do it, but what a weekend for that. And I hope you're enjoying yourself. I love the smell of old cars as well. Just takes you back to being in your granddad's car.

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1: 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Yeah, you think about the combination of names that maybe you shouldn't be saying if you get it mixed up with Katie Tunstall. We'll leave it at that. This is Ben Glover. It's Bay Easy 100.2. Hope you're well. Jack Savaretti on the way, the one. These Troy Spinners working my way back to you. Malta's greatest hits. Greatest hits.
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Ben Yeezy 100.2, this is Ben Glover. A lot on the socials yesterday of Richard Hammonds, TV presenter, of course, on Legend, and also former radio presenter, by the way. I've met Richard a couple of times. First time we met was on the set of Top Gear in the UK, and we talked for hours, well, all right, minutes, on radio and how special radio is. It is a special player. He's a massive radio fan, and it was great to see him in Malta this weekend as well, in a great suit. Don't you look great in a suit? Now, I'm 6'7.5". That's over 202 centimetres, and he's much shorter than that. I think there's twice of me compared to him. But one of the nicest blokes you'll ever meet. So if you were lucky enough to meet him yesterday, I hope you had a great time with him. And I hope you got something signed of his as well, because he's an absolute legend. In fact, when he went for the gig at Top Gear, I actually sent a video in as well. And obviously, I didn't get the job. It went to the better man. Mike and the Mechanics, sixth person on the richer, Bay Easy.

0: party for that Grand Prix in Malta. This is for you next. Great songs on your radio ahead of the Weekend Jam at 7 p.m. tonight. So I, Ben Glover, are playing you Malta's greatest hits. Coming next with one song from the 90s, which I'm going to talk about because we play some great 90s songs Monday to Thursday. If you want to know more, details are next.
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0: It's all about the music at the weekend, so I'm going to shut up and play some songs for you. Is that all right? In the form of Malta's greatest hits. Elton John's on the way, Benny and the Jets, George Michael as Mary J. Blige from the 90s, and we play some 90s songs for you. I'll give you details about that in a bit. And Tina Turner, the best. What a start to 6 p.m.

playing Malta's greatest hits on Bait Easy 100.2. If you love your 90s, by the way, I am here Monday to Thursday from 7 p.m. and we play the 90s at 9. Six songs from the greatest decade of all time. Plus, we give you a Maltese and Gosserton memory from days gone by. We input a year and a date into AI and it comes back with some amazing stuff. We've had some great stuff. We talked about the when the Gozo ferries stopped working and they replaced them with new ones. When they sank the Gozo ferries and it became a reef. Honestly, it's all been going on. The weather, there was snow apparently. Of course it wasn't snow, it was hail. We know that. But join me on Monday from 9 p.m. for six songs from the greatest decade of all time. And here's three more for you. The Script on the way for you. Natalie Cole and Elton John.

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1: It's Ben Glover, it's Bay Easy 100.2. Right, coming next then, what would you do for love? I'll explain more in a moment's time. It's stepped up a gear in my relationship, but we'll talk about that after Lewis Capaldi, Forget Me. Tracy Chapman, Fast Car. And that's actually related to what I need to talk to you about next. Hold tight.
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This is Ben Glove. I hope you are well. Speaking of Italian songs and Italian cars, my prelationship, who is known as Kira, basically has switched from a little 500 vehicle and she's gone for something bigger. We've now got a German SUV. Now, the problem with this is, I mean, it's not a problem, it's a great little car. In fact, I helped choose it for her and we got her a nice deal. But fact is that no longer does it take about 40 minutes to wash her little Fiat. It now takes around about 2 hours to wash this car. So I used to basically wash her car while she was having a bath and make it all nice and lovely for her as a surprise. Well, I can't do that now because she doesn't spend 2 hours in the bath. So it takes a little bit longer, so it's no longer a surprise to wash her big car. So small cars versus big cars. Go for the small one if you want to enjoy your love life.

0: If you're heading to Valletta for Notta Bianca, hello to you. Hope you're okay, not stuck in too much traffic around the city. Oh, what a night for it. It's Ben Glover, it's Bay Easy 100.2. The one thing I love about this time of year is that it's all downhill to the C word, isn't it? You get this out the way, you get Halloween out the way, and that's it. Before you know it, Michael Bublé and Mariah Carey are back at their box. Let's do Ella Langley, let's do Simple Minds, Don't You Forget About Me, all part of Malta's greatest hits on Bay Easy. 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

So hard to switch the word Texas for Tarshian. It doesn't quite work. It kind of does. It's Bay Easy 100.2. This is Ben Glove. I hope you're well. Right, final couple of songs before we bring you the weekend jam at 7. Let's do Coldplay Paradise after Go West, King of Wishful Thinking, on Malta's greatest hits.

0: Your night is just about to get better with the Weekend Jam next. I'm not saying it wasn't already good, because obviously I'm here. But, I mean, you know, it's about to get even better than it already has. It is Bay Easy 100.2 playing Malta's greatest hits with some great songs to set you up for a big night out or just have a night in. Get the snacks out, get your smart speaker, smart TVs on, and really enjoy the Weekend Jam next. 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
3: 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The nightmare begins all over again as Resident Evil returns to its terrifying roots. From the twisted mind that brought you Weapons and Barbarian.
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One month ago today, I was happy as a lark. 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I have a seat on the same old bench to watch the children play. You know, tomorrow is their future. But for me, just another day. They all gather around me. They seem to know my name. 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I know I can't hide from a memory, though day after day I've tried. I keep saying, she'll be back, but today, again.

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0: With the world's greatest love songs, the biggest icons in music, and Malta's most relaxing late-night soundtrack, uninterrupted.
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